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1: Para estar flyball como el monte. Yo me doy on the drums. On the wild.
2: Dive
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1: La Urbana 94.9. Tan fuerte como su audiencia.
2: Shuggy. This is Ryan Castro. You know, South of the thing, go ahead and watch out. Large approach, I'll always say.

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0: Love your vibe,
1: yeah.
0: We the best,
1: boy.
0: Give me the light,
1: yeah.
0: And we turn it up every time,
1: every day.
0: And we bust it up, watch it,
1: watch it.
0: Ha!
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3: La Urbana 94.9. 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